It's all good, better put your gun up, nigga. Take that. Cock ratchet every time I gotta clap back. And we gotta do it like we surfing and we running on an express train. Like we running on an Amtrak. I got so much money, why you niggas my cars? I just buy up the NASDAQ. Relapse back to when I used to rob niggas, like I really caught a flashback. And then I make them feel it again until I heal them again. It's getting real again. We got them frustrated till we open the floodgate. That's how I kill them again. Hope you niggas reading the signs up. Take a look, my niggas, open your blinds up. Got a little cushion could grind up with a new bad bitch, and she a one of a kind slut. Yeah.

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1: Iron shore my chain, fuck life insurance.
0: Fucking 2 hours straight, I got coke endurance.
1: The party over here,
0: the Molly over here,
1: the coke over here,
0: bro niggas over there.
1: Unk overdose, he living through my rhyme.
0: Bitch, I'm rich as fuck, don't got no pickup line.
1: Martin Louis King and don't forget the Junior.
0: I was selling crack cocaine in front of Kruger.
1: Walking in the club, I'm looking so stylish.
0: Niggas done mistake me for my own stylist.
1: Get up on my sleeve, I gotta put in work.
0: From the 31st to the 31st.
1: Big Balenciaga sign up on my shirt.
0: I'm on that good cocaine till my dick in the dirt.
1: I walk inside.